Imagine Dragons, Thunder at 81.3, alternative from the 90s and 2000s. Dan Reynolds and his brother Mac actually put out a video game called Last Flag, but I don't think he could even find it anymore. It wasn't really a success. I mean, actually, a real flop, actually. Sometimes single-digit players playing, but from the reviews, actually pretty good. Just didn't fly. And also, I realized that Dan Reynolds' brother's name is Mac. Quite the name. 81.3.

Fall Out Boy, 91.3, alternative for the 90s and 2000s. I'm Steve with some Linkin Park and Blink 182 coming. But first, a song that was that as big as the song it was for the Verve, they never saw a dime until about 10 years ago. Rolling Stones really took him to court over just a little thing of a thing inside their song. And so the Rolling Stones took all the money from this song while it was popular. It's the Verve, Bittersweet Symphony.

Linkin Park, New Divide on Indie 103.3, alternative from the 90s and 2000s. Steve, you might be surprised to hear, when it comes to playlists, they did a study of playlists, relaxation playlists specifically, and the number one artist, mind you, number two and three were Adele and Taylor Swift. Number one artist, Linkin Park. Wrap your head around that. Although, do we feel pretty relaxed right now? It's Blink 182.

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Steve, you in their favorite title, Your Favorite Toy, new album out from Foo Fighters. 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

Cedar with Broken on Indie 103.3, alternative from the 90s and 2000s. The Amy Lee of Evanescence offering her voice on that song. Amy Lee of Evanescence is going to be at the Ruoff along with her band Evanescence in July. 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

Red Hot Chili Peppers. Red Hot Chili Peppers, if I can talk, with Snow on Indy 103.3, alternative from the 90s and 2000s. And if you believe the rumors, which I do because the rumors are coming from the band, they are working on some new music. Very loosely at this point, just kind of hanging out at John Frusciante's house doing some writing. It's Indy 103.3.

They studied slang over the last 100+ years, and there's a word, a slang word, that has actually stayed and stuck around and meant the same thing and meant just as cool. And that word is cool. It's great. I use it a lot. It's Nirvana, another word, dumb.

Finger 11 with One Thing on Indie 103.3. Alternative in the 90s and 2000s. I'm Steve. It's their tour mates, or at least they've been touring with them before. Switchfoot, that we're talking about a lot this week. They're going to be part of Carve Day this year, and you could be part of that as well. We're giving away tickets to Carve Day at 3:40. Let me start at the beginning. 8:40, 12:40, and 3:40 tomorrow on the Talkback and through the weekend. 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

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I'm Steve, bringing in some Atari's. Got Coldplay coming up. 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

Atari's Boys of Summer on 81.03.3, alternative from the 90s and 2000s. And this summer, a lot of shows coming to the Ruoff, and we are going to have more up grabs, and there are more now, actually, indie1033.com. 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
1: 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And your Cash Money. 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Here's how we're doing it. Hit us up at 9 a.m. 9:20 actually is when it'll be tomorrow morning and every weekday. And then 20 after throughout the day through the 5 o'clock hour. 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And cash in that $1,000. 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

101.3 Alternative for the 90s and 2000s. It is a festival of sorts as we got Carb Day coming to town, part of the Indy 500 the Friday before, and like all this stuff happening that day. We've got the Weenie 500. Yes. The final 2-hour practice session as well. And you got Switchfoot and Counting Crows providing music. Win your way in at 8:40, 12:40, and 3:40 tomorrow in the talkback. Yeah, these guys is part of a festival in March for the Final Four. It's 21 Pilots Heathens. All my

Evanescence going under an Indie 103.3 alternative from the 90s and 2000s. 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

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Last half hour of the day brings you Stone Temple Pilots. Panic at the Disco coming is Disturbed right now. Down with the Sickness.

Panic at the Disco on 91.3, as promised. I'm Steve. I'm out of here for tonight. Have a great rest of your Tuesday. The little smidge we got left. We'll see you tomorrow for the middle of the week. It's the Offspring. Kids Aren't All Right.

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My name's Thor. The Strokes are coming to the Ruoff Music Center on July 15th. 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
1: 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My name's Thor. 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

Gorgeous weather today. 68 will be the high. 60s tomorrow. Sunny, crystal clear. Gorgeous. Gorgeous now through Friday. Rain moving in Saturday through next week. So get out and enjoy it today and tomorrow. All right. I'm Teresa. We are Indy 103.3. Let's give you $1,000 after the Chili Pepper. Here's the the free money fair. I'm sorry. Somebody was waving at me. Hi. Free money fair. It's coming in after this. Get ready.

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in D103.3, all the alts from the 90s and 2000s. I'm Teresa, just hanging out, listening to this great soundtrack with you. Look, we got to get through this adulting thing together. We're doing pretty good.

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We had a margarita for lunch. That was fun.

So everything I've seen online, no doubt doing their Sphere residency. It looks amazing. The visuals are good. Gwen's amazing. Everything's just 10 out of 10. It's a 12-night residency. It ends June 13th, just in case anybody's going to Vegas. You might want to see if tickets are left, because I think it'd be worth your time. I'm Teresa. We are, anything in Vegas is worth my time. We are MD 103.3.

gonna come with me because you look so fine that I really wanna make you mine. I said you look so fine that I really wanna make you mine. 4, 5, 6, come on and get your kicks. Now you don't need

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0: 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I'm Teresa. We are still in it. 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I'm just jumping in so you can count it down. 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

right, before I give you a $1,000 win, I got to give love to the Hoosiers. They had their moment Monday at the White House to celebrate their title. Heisman Trophy winning quarterback Fernando Mendoza was not there, but it was only because he was drafted. Number one overall pick by the Raiders last month, and he's doing things. he's got you know, NFL things going on. So kudos to the boys. I'm Teresa. It's Cardigan's Love Fool. In

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0: to guess what the most popular cereal in the United States of America is, what would you say number one was?
1: I have the answer. I'm going to tell you after 12 o'clock. These are the lists that I live for. Hang on. And you've got, of course, free Money Ferret Money at 1220. And I got a monstrosity of a Miller Lite Carb Day hookup for you. So we got a lot to do. We are Indy 103.3.

Obviously, the Indy 500 is all we're talking about here. We got so many activities. Practices started yesterday. But this is kind of cool. Dozens of people became U.S. citizens at a ceremony held at Indianapolis Motor Speedway. That's awesome. 33 people became legal citizens in this really cool ceremony. So cheers to that. I love it. I'm Teresa Blur. We are Indy 103.3. Then after this, you're winning $1,000. Woo!

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0: Hey, you. It's Ben with Indy 103.3. You should come hang out with us at the Ale Emporium in Greenwood from 7 to 8 p.m. this Friday. You will have a chance at the Ultimate Race Weekend, a chance for Miller Lite Carb Day tickets, as well as passes to the Miller Lite Party, and a chance at tickets to the Indy 500 and passes to the Miller Lite Brickyard Bar. Plus, we'll be giving away some Miller Lite Indy 500 swag this Friday, 7 to 8 p.m. at the Ale Emporium in Greenwood.
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4: 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All I Did Was Dream of You.

Well, if Eddie Vedder was worried nobody would show up to his annual Ohana Fest, he fixed the problem. The announcement came for the festival this fall, right? Eddie always performs with a slew of other artists, but Pearl Jam have been announced as the final headlining act. So they're obviously going to replace Matt Cameron, and that's a huge draw. OhanaFest.com if you want to check it out. 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

All right, I'm a little late on the win, but better late than never. We are Indy 103.3. I'm Teresa. Open your iHeart apps. You guys know exactly what to do. Miller Lite Carb Day ticket giveaway is now. You're going to get access to the final two-hour practice session. You're going to get into the Weenie 500 and the Switchfoot Counting Crows concert. So hit the red mic and just say, hey, T, hook it up for me. And good luck. I'll pick one of you here soon.

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All for your entertainment. Gorillaz, Incubus. I need more Eminem in my life. Plus, we'll do some Demons by Imagine Dragons. Right now, it's Green Day. Ooh, on our way to another $1,000 win here in like four songs.

You know what? I love you so much. I bumped up the keyword for you to win $1,000. So the free money fair, it's coming in after Green Day here. I don't know. I'm just antsy. I want you to get this money win. I'm Teresa. Get ready. Good luck.

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I just read that the hacky sack is making a comeback. 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Do your thing. Be one with the trend. I'm Teresa. We are Indy 103.3 after Collective Soul here. 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

0: Hey you, it's Ben with Indy 103.3. You should come hang out with us at the Ale Emporium in Greenwood from 7 to 8 p.m. this Friday. You will have a chance at the Ultimate Race Weekend, a chance for Miller Lite Carb Day tickets, as well as passes to the Miller Lite Party, and a chance at tickets to the Indy 500 and passes to the Miller Lite Brickyard Bar. Plus, we'll be giving away some Miller Lite Indy 500 swag this Friday, 7 to 8 p.m. at the Ale Emporium in Greenwood.
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Just for the heck of it, because I know a lot of you have our iHeart app up and ready. If you've got it on your phone with Indy 103.3 pulled up, hit that contest tab. Throw your name in the hat for the rally with Weezer. This is a trip to New York, autographed gear, playing pickleball with the band. Yeah, you don't want to miss that opportunity. Cut my life.

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2: Reluctantly crouched at the starting line. 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The green light flashes, the flags go up, churning.

I'm out. Indy 103.3. All this alt from the 90s and 2000s will continue with Ben. He has got you next. He has got money. He's got more free stuff for Miller Lite Carb Day. It's a good afternoon with him going into your evening. And I'll be back tomorrow at 10 a.m. sharp. All right? I love you.

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Andy 103.3, good afternoon. It is Ben. It is a Wednesday, May 13th. Appreciate you being here and being part of the show. If there's anything we can do to make your day a little bit better, hit me up. Instagram, TikTok, Threads, X, at Benderman. 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

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Indy Public Schools offering free meals for kids again this summer. The meal service is set to begin on June 1st. The meals are available for free to children ages 18 or under, even if the children are not enrolled in the Indianapolis Public Schools. Meals will be provided at six schools plus mobile stops at Hallville Library, Martin Luther King Community Center, and Stratford Apartments Leasing Center.

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That's the Free Money Ferret. The Free Money Ferret wanted me to remind you that if you missed the $1,000 keyword earlier this hour, you still have a few minutes to use this hour's nationwide keyword. 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

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If you've ever seen the music video for Weezer's Saying Ain't So, there's a garage. And they actually, that's where they lived. They lived in that house until after the Blue album was released in 1992. Weezer has a new album coming out sometime this year. We don't know when. They'll also be going on their gathering tour in the fall.

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Indy 103.3, you are 8 minutes away from your next chance at tickets to Carb Day. And out of curiosity, I went to look to see what the weather was going to be for next Friday. 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
1: 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Where's chocolate-covered things that I love? Guaranteed human.

0: Andy went on 3.3. It's Ben with your chance right now to win Card Day tickets. So here's how this is going to work. 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
1: Oh, man, my first Indy 500, I don't even remember. My cousin is Ed Carpenter, so he's in the race. We started with Bloody Marys by 6 a.m. and, you know, got to the snake pit. 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It's hard to tell.
0: Well, if you start drinking Bloody Marys at 6 a.m., I imagine by the time the race starts, you're going to be feeling...

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I said, you look so fine that I really wanna make you mine. 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

0: 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Julie, congratulations. You have won $1,000.
1: This is amazing. My heart is pumping. Like, this is so crazy.
0: Okay, so now that you've won the money, have you had any time to think about what you might do with the money?
1: I'm really looking forward to paying some bills, but also taking a little bit of a staycation might be nice as well.
0: That sounds like a great idea. Another chance.

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Indy 103.3. A little while ago, the free money ferret dropped off the last $1,000 keyword of the day. In case you missed it, this hour's nationwide keyword is media. 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And if you do win, just a reminder, you will get a call from an unknown number. Normally, I would tell you not to pick up an unknown number. In this case, you might want to because there's some money there.

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Indy 103.3 for the last few weeks. The weather's actually been fairly consistent with highs in the 60s. Pretty much the same today. High of 65 for central Indiana. Tomorrow, a little bit warmer. High of 68. Then we get into the 70s on Friday. High of 79 for Saturday with a chance for showers and thunderstorms. Mid-80s for Sunday. Right now, 100% chance of cranberries.

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Indy 103.3. Lenny Kravitz is turning 62 later this month, which if you see that dude, you see how good a shape he is in. I wish I was in that good a shape at 22.

Indy 103.3 Alternative from the 90s and 2000s. It's Ben. Thank you for swinging by and being part of the show today. I appreciate you. Steve, he is in next. You are, of course, in great hands. If you need me, you know where to find me. Instagram, TikTok, Threads X, at Benderman. Have an awesome night. Go Fever. And I will catch up with you tomorrow afternoon, same time, same

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I'm Steve, once again checking in for the evening here for the rest of your night, starting with the Chili Peppers. It's Under the Bridge.

Panic at the Disco and Indy 103.3 Alternative from the 90s and 2000s. Steve, hey, we're getting you into Carb Day once again. 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

Killers, Mr. Brightside on Indy 103.3 Alternative Fun, the 90s and 2000s. I'm Steve. Rumors, and I'll spread them now, that Brandon Flowers is going to have a solo album coming. Killers frontman. Definitely going to be performing. He's part of the lineup for Austin City Limits this year. 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